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1: Ladies, this question has puzzled me for a long time. What qualities does a real woman look for in a real man? Now, fellas, let's flip the script. What qualities does a real man look for in a real woman? 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The number's 866-92-SWEAT. 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
1: Hey, this is Keith. Who am I speaking to?
2: Hi, Keith. This is Kay.
1: Hey, Kay. How you doing? Where you calling from?
2: I'm calling from Detroit.
1: Okay, what can I do for you tonight?
2: Yeah, I'm calling about topic. What I think a real woman looking for in a real man.
1: Okay, what does a real woman look for in a real man?
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1: That's all you want? You don't want no money?
2: 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I promise you.

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1: This is a love that withstands time, space, and matter forever. Forever's a mighty long time. Here we are, decades later. The sentiment is still the same. Listen.

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1: The maintenance man is giving you things that you've never received before. Now you can take that any way you want to. Call me at 866-92-SWEAT, 866-927-9328. The maintenance man is now in the Sweat Hotel.

0: If Smooth and Sexy was a soundtrack, this is it right here. I said yes. You're listening to The Sweat Hotel.
1: Now keep in mind that I'm an artist. So y'all be nice about it. All right. Sisters, how y'all feel? Brothers, y'all all right? Let me see how y'all groove to this.

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1: Ladies, this question has puzzled me for a long time. What qualities does a real woman look for in a real man? Now, fellas, let's flip the script. What qualities does a real man look for in a real woman? Hit me up on the sweat lines. The number is 866-92-SWEAT. 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

98.5 WYLD. 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

0: It's your girl, Sharon, on 98.5 WYLD. The best from back in the day and today. 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It's right there in red. You got 30 seconds. 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

0: get in touch with your maker who created you to find out what your mission and your purpose is so he can put you on track. I just had this conversation with my son, and we were talking about getting on the path that God has set up for you. So many times we find ourselves fighting through life because of so much uncertainty, because we have no idea where we're headed. It's like one of my sayings that I have at my mentoring camp for boys is that a boy without a male role model is like an explorer without a map. See, if you don't have a map laid out in front of you of where you're going, when you wake up every day, that pretty much explains the feeling of confusion, the lackadaisical attitude, the lack of purpose, the not understanding your mission, because you don't have not gotten in touch with your creator to find out exactly what your path in life is. What are you supposed to be doing? The moment you can identify that is the moment that you get started waking up with purpose, with the sense of direction, when you kill the sense of I don't know what's next or what to do. Now, there's going to be some confusing moments no matter what happened. There's going to be some uncertainty, but at least you know where you're going. So if you're tired of waking up feeling lost, abandoned, confused, don't know what to do, don't know what you're supposed to be doing, refer back to your maker. Because when he created you, he had a plan for you. When he created you, he had a path for you. Now, we've made some decisions to get off of both of those, the mission and the path, but God can get you right back on track. Do that today. Ask him what you're supposed to be doing. And listen, God has all the answers if you form the relationship, okay?
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0: You know, I'm just going to say I'm grateful. I'm grateful for everything, all of it. The situations I'm in, that I know he'll pull me through, the decisions I have to make. I know if I trust in him, he'll provide an answer. These things I know. So I'm just going to say I'm grateful today for all he's done for me, for whatever measure of health you might have today, all of it. Just know this, man. God is right there. Right there. So just say I'm thankful. Just try it, man. Make a list of stuff to be grateful for. Try it. Because if you stop focusing on what you don't have and what happened and put your focus on what he's done for you, what you do have, and what's going to happen, you have a better day. You have a better outlook. That's all I can tell you. Steve Harvey Morning Show. Shirley Strawberry, Carla Pharrell, Mississippi Monica, Junior, the comeback kid, and the legend of Nephew Tommy. What's going on, Junior?
1: Well, let's talk about that list. Remember, Unc used to tell us about making a list to be grateful, and it's about 400 things that we're supposed to write down. And so it started getting hard about round 100.
0: Well, you're getting it a little bit confused.
1: Okay.
0: The list of things to be grateful for is different than the list of things you want.
1: Okay.
0: The list of things you want, when you're just starting out, should have about 400 things on it. It's just going to get real tough after 100 because your mind ain't expanded yet. And you haven't exercised that muscle of just opening up your mind to all possibilities. And so that's the difference. But go ahead.
1: Yeah, okay. Well, what is the list about us being grateful? Wouldn't you say write this list down about being grateful? How many is that you want us to do?
0: Well, it's what all you... Everybody's list going to be different with that grateful thing. Well, everybody's list should be... Start with the same thing. I'm grateful for your presence. That's good to be grateful for. You know, you're grateful for all the mercy you've extended me. That's something good. Thank you for the power of forgiveness. That's another one. That's a common thread. I thank you for this life that I have, every breath I take. I thank you for providing me with a new morning, another chance to get it right and get started. That should be on everybody's list. After that, Junior, it's up to you.
1: You know? Uh-huh. But it's his list. It's his list. And you know, but that's something you have to practice, right? Because you said, like you said, our mind haven't expanded that far yet.
0: Okay, you once have to again, get you're confusing the two. Your mind hasn't expanded into your dream, your vision board list. You haven't expanded your mind to open it up to all the possibilities. What you should be grateful for, you should know this.
1: Okay.
0: Because only you know what God has truly done for you.
1: Yeah, you're right. I got you. Because I'm grateful for coming out that hospital every single time. Yeah, that's me.
0: Oh, hello. See, now everybody else, that might not be on their list because they ain't got to go down there once a month. So that's a whole nother.
1: Yeah, I got it. I got you.
2: Did he say once a month?
1: Once I heard him. Yeah, he said everybody got to go down there once a month.
3: All right.
0: Well, that would have seemed like.
3: All right. We're wrapping this up. Coming up in 32 minutes after the hour, we'll hear from the nephew as he runs that prank back right after this.
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0: 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It is time now for the nephew to run that prank back. What you got for us, Neff?
1: You know, when you can't make it, you know, then you just start looking around. When you start looking around, you start looking for spots.
2: Yeah.
1: You just got to find a place, and you got to find it in a hurry. Yes. You will find a place, a cup, a bottle, or something. Yes.
3: Oversharing.
1: I'm just telling you what men go through. And then sometimes I just might have to pee on your house. It might happen.
0: What? Oh, I wish you would. It'd be a problem.
1: Yeah. Well, watch me do it right here. Pee it on the house. Let's go.
4: Hello.
5: Hello. I'm trying to reach Mr. I think that's the name.
4: Yeah. What's this in regard to?
5: This about an air conditioning unit. You did some work for us over on my house over off Street. Do you remember coming out there last week?
4: Yeah. I remember. Yeah.
5: Right. It was a lady there, my wife. She let you in to come on.
4: Right. Is there a problem? Is there a problem? The air is not cooling or what?
5: No. It's cooling. Everything. Matter of fact, I want to tell you that you did a good job. But I got a question for you. Now, when you was at the house and you was working on the air conditioner out there in the backyard, did you happen to go on the side of my house and pull out and use the bathroom right there on the side? Did you go over there and do number one on the side of my house?
4: Say what?
5: Well, what I'm saying is that my wife tells me that when you were there, that you went on the side. She was looking out the window. She says that when you was there, that you and went and used the bathroom on the side of the house.
4: Hold. Wait a minute. I did what now to what?
5: Right. You and you did number one over on the side of the house. Now, is that something that you did?
4: Say, man, look, you got to understand something, man. All right, now, I apologize if that did happen, but you got to understand something. You know, we down south, man, and, you know, we talking 85, 90, 95-degree weather, man. I got to stay hydrated. I got to drink a lot of fluids. So, you know, with me being the age that I am, I have to drink a lot of fluids and it tend to pass through.
5: Once again,
4: I said I apologize.
5: I understand all that, but you know what? I can't accept no apology like that when I got a man that's got on the side of my house and then.
4: Man, now I'm apologizing to you, and you coming off on me like that?
5: You done on the side of my house in front of my wife.
4: Look here, young man. Now, if your wife saw me evidently, she need to see some type of because you evidently ain't doing some.
5: You know, who the hell? Who you think you talking to?
4: Why is your wife watching me anyway do my work? Why is she that hard up that she got to look at the old man?
5: Look, all I know is I don't want no man at my house, in the house, side of the house, backyard, nothing.
4: Well, you should have been there.
5: Hey, look, man, let me tell you something, dog. Let me tell you something. I'm the only person at my house. You understand
4: me? Evidently, you ain't right if she out there looking at me. Look here, son. I'm a professional, okay? I do my job, and I take my job with pride, okay? It's not being professional. If there's something that I did, that's that water running through me, all right?
5: Okay, now, but you don't at no other man's house, and you at my house, and my wife's sitting there looking at you out the window. Now, I got a problem with that.
4: Well, what you need to have a problem with is your wife looking at me, if that's what I did. You know what? You need to be at home and give her something to look at other than looking at me.
5: You don't tell me what I need to do about my wife. Now, you don't go to another man.
4: Man, you know what? I'm about to lose it. All right? Now,
5: you're gonna make me lose it.
4: Let me get my book. That's all. Yeah, I got you right here.
5: You right. And I'm gonna tell you what?
4: Yeah.
5: That's
4: fine. I'm gonna show you what it is.
5: You don't at another man's house. You don't do that. And people, my wife looking out the window, and I bet you knew that them blinds was open.
4: Young man, now, you're getting me real upset with these accusations, all right? Now, look, you at what is Street? You know where I'm at. I will show you what the is.
5: I want you to bring your ass back over here on Phillips.
4: I know exactly what you said. You that youngster on that street. I'm gonna come over there, and I got something for you, youngster. I got something for you.
5: Now, who you think?
4: Me disregard my professionalism, and I'm gonna come show you what being is about.
5: Look, man, what you don't do is at another man's house, and that's what you did, and you know it ain't called for. Now, you could have held that.
4: I apologize, man. I had to go. I told you I drank a lot of fluids in this hot heat, man. So what else do you want me to do?
5: I want you to keep your fluid till you get to the service station down the street, but not in my backyard, side of the house, and my wife looking out the window.
4: Man, you and what you talking about. If I did, I apologize. If you can't accept it, then the hell with it.
5: Look at you're gonna me off and make me do something up in here. I'm telling
4: you
5: now.
4: What you gonna do, man? I done told you. I done apologize to you, and I will come over there and kick your okay?
5: No, you you'll do what? Let me tell you something.
4: Kick your young because judging from the age of your wife is young, and I know he's young. You can't deal with no old school. I'll kick your young.
5: You're gonna get your ass whooped today. You hear me? You're gonna get. Let me tell you.
4: Street two. I'll come.
5: Let me tell you, I got one more thing to say to you. Is you listening to me?
4: Speak.
5: This is Nephew Tommy from the Steve Harvey Morning Show. You just got pranked by your boy named.
4: Hey, man. Now, you know what? I'm going to get with his. He know I got heart palpitations. And I don't need this type of in my life, man.
5: He said, man, my boy be out there fixing air conditions and heaters all day. He said, man, let me tell you something. He said he'd be frustrated to begin with. He said, begin my call.
4: He said, man, because I got 9 or 10 more I still got to do today.
5: Hey, man, you all right?
4: Man, yeah, I'm all right now, nephew. I'm all right now, nephew. Nephew Tommy, you and that Steve Harvey are some fools in the morning. I listen to y'all cats every in the morning, man. I don't know how in the hell. I sit back riding laughing. And how y'all get people, and y'all done got me with the same oh, man. I enjoy y'all's show, man. Y'all keep up the good goddamn work.
5: I appreciate it, man. I got one more question to ask you, man. What is the baddest, I'm talking about the baddest, radio show in the land?
4: Well, you know, the Steve Harvey Morning Show.
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16: 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Coming up at the top of the hour in entertainment news, this year's Essence Festival lineup has been announced, all right? We'll tell you who's performing. And passports are being suspended for deadbeats that don't pay child support. An American exposed to the new scary... Yeah, it's a lot going on. Americans exposed to the new scary hantavirus are back home. And we'll talk about that. It's all coming up at the top of the hour. But right now, it is time to ask the CLO. Our Chief Love Officer, Steve Harvey, is in the building and ready. This is from Mitch in Columbia. Mitch writes, I got home last night and my neighbor was in the yard yelling at his tiny wife. I sat in my car to keep an eye on him. He noticed me and went inside. He called and said, I need to mind my business. Was I wrong for monitoring that situation?
17: No, you did absolutely right there. You just sat there. You didn't interfere. Mm-hmm. You sat there to make sure it didn't go to the next level.
16: Right.
17: Protect that woman's safety. You did the right thing. Now, he gonna call you and tell you to mind your business. I was, but your business was so loud that it was over here in my yard.
16: Yeah. And the wife is tiny, he said.
17: But see, you ain't got to worry about him, though. Because he ain't gonna do nothing to you.
16: Oh, because...
17: See, men that are abusive to women don't do nothing to men. They the biggest...
16: That's fact.
18: No.
17: Piece of sugar, honey, iced tea I've ever seen.
16: Yeah.
17: Mm-hmm. You abuse women, but you ain't gonna do nothing to no man. I ain't never seen it before.
16: Because you're physically stronger than a woman, you know?
17: Oh, yeah. Yeah. So bring now all that activity, bring that over here.
1: All that vigor.
17: Yeah. You know, you won't swing on women, throw her around and stuff. Yeah, you might can whoop me, but it's not gonna be with the ease that you just had.
16: Mm-hmm.
2: Okay.
18: Yes. Yes.
2: All right. Yeah. All right. So moving on to Jerry, CLO, Jerry in Tulsa. Jerry writes, my coworker and I went to my car for a quickie. I had second thoughts, but I did it anyway. Now she's following me around and asking me for more. I had sex with another coworker since her. What do I tell this lady to keep it from getting messy? What?
19: What is this?
17: What? Where you work?
2: I know.
18: What?
17: Where you work? What kind of parking lot y'all got? I ain't got no security cameras outside there.
2: They don't care.
17: Where you working at, dog? Were you like Dairy Queen or something? What did you got? And who are you? Who going to the parking lot with you all this?
2: He got this woman following him around asking for more, he says. What?
18: Ooh, child.
2: Yeah.
17: Hey, bro, I can't help you, man.
2: Mm-mm.
17: I can't. I'm sorry. Mm-mm. And the name of this segment is the CLO, Chief Love Officer. Love. We deal mostly in love.
2: Okay. Well, you can't help him, Steve, but what about the women that keep going to his cars? Can you say anything to
17: them? I can't help them either because there's something out there in that parking lot. I don't know what is he sprinkling it on their food, on their job. I don't know what he's doing. I just don't know how he's getting everybody.
18: Wow. Girl, there you go.
2: And he's still got his job.
1: There's some room in there,
2: though. He's still got
1: his job. Got to be a navigator.
18: A navigator. That's the vehicle. Yeah, yeah.
2: Where's HR? Where is HR when you need them?
17: Well, but what is he going to say? He can't go to HR. But they could.
2: Yeah, they could. Yeah. Okay.
17: He got to be working somewhere where it ain't no HR. And the only job I know publicly that ain't got HR attached to it all seems to be Waffle House.
19: As many fights as they have.
18: Because they play zero games.
2: All right. Moving on to Denver.
18: Nobody gets fired at Waffle House.
17: Nobody. All them people in them videos fighting, you go, they up there now. Go on in.
2: All right, moving on to Denver in Tulsa. Denver writes, Denver in Indianapolis. When my boyfriend leans in for a kiss, I brace myself and make sure I have tissues handy. He's a sloppy kisser and it's gross. If that's the only thing that's wrong with him, should I hurt his feelings by telling him or learn to deal with this?
17: You're going to have to do something.
2: Yeah, you gotta tell them.
17: Now,
2: so her mouth is just
1: a whole thing in wit.
17: Couple of things you can do.
2: Okay, what? Come on, CLO.
17: When you know you're going over there, or you know he coming over there, pack some medicated cotton balls in your jaws. Just pack them in there.
1: Like the Godfather?
17: Yeah.
2: Were his medicated, though?
17: Medicated, because you don't want to be sterile and clean cotton balls. Put them in your mouth. That way, when it gets sloppy, it absorbs.
2: Oh, okay. All right. Okay. So that's
17: all I got for
2: that's
17: you.
2: That's it?
18: That's it. That's the only solution.
2: But
18: you
2: should
18: have.
2: She tell him? She wants to know.
17: Absolutely,
2: should she tell him. What is she going to say, though?
18: How's she going to say?
2: Yeah, I mean, that's what I want.
17: Can you swallow before you kiss me, please? Please.
18: Use your mouth.
2: Wipe your mouth.
17: Can you swallow?
2: All right. Last one, Steve. Last one, CLO. Sonia in Lake Charles. Sonia writes, my boyfriend told me that when his dad married his stepmom, he had a crush on his stepsister. He said when they got older, she admitted that she liked him too. They're not related, so should I keep an eye on her while she's visiting?
17: No.
2: What, because it's going down anyway? What?
17: Well, I don't know why you think you might not, shouldn't keep. I don't see why you shouldn't keep an eye on him. He done told you he was feeling her, and she said she was feeling him. Mm-hmm. Now, when she come over, where all them feelings go to? Do they go sit out in the car and wait for her to come on back out? No, I think they come with her.
2: So you think it's going down when they see
1: then it went down.
2: Okay. Mm-hmm. Wow.
17: Yeah. So
1: don't nobody take long to do it, y'all. Don't nobody take long to do it.
18: That's your advice. That's your message.
1: Ain't nobody waiting.
2: Steve says in his book to take 90 days at least. He said that years ago.
17: Ladies.
2: Yeah.
17: Why are y'all talking to him?
2: You're right.
17: He just
18: his contribution to the segment.
17: He just did his segment.
18: It
17: was the prank. I didn't make a contribution to the prank.
2: I got caught up. My bad, Steve.
17: Stop doing this to yourself.
2: That's on me.
17: And he always send y'all down this long dog hallway.
2: Rabbit hole. Yeah,
17: you ever go into a tunnel? You know, see light at the end of the tunnel. Mm-hmm. Ain't no light down there.
19: We steady walking.
17: I was
18: slipping
17: into darkness.
2: Yeah.
17: Every time you talk to him, just know that's where it's going.
2: I got caught up.
17: And Shirley. And Carla, you know better.
2: I do. Yeah, you're right. We both do.
18: You're all right.
2: Yeah.
18: That's what he got out of it. It don't take nobody long to do it.
2: Yeah, I was trying to say,
17: what does that do with
2: Steve
17: the
2: said 90 days at least. And okay. All right. Thank you, CLO, the Chief Love Officer. Coming up at the top of the hour, we will have some entertainment news for you right after this.
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1: 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I feel great.
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98.5 WILD. I'm like secretly hoping, praying that Erykah Badu gets added to Essence Festival. I'm just saying, they need a little wow factor, you know? I'm Uptown Angela. Ralph Tresvant's coming up. Also, Chris Brown. Good morning. Here is PJ Morton, our very own. It's called Mutual on FM 98.

0: WYLD, your station for the R&B tour with Usher and Chris Brown. It is sold out on Friday, November 20th.
1: Hi, Miss Angela. 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

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Yes, that is a win. 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

0: LD, the best from back in the day and today. I'm Uptown Angela. Janet is on the way. Also her. Right now, this is Raheem Devon. It's you.
1: 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Forever's a mighty long time. Here we are decades later. The sentiment is still the same. Listen.

0: The best from back in the day and today. We're 98.5 WYLD. Good morning. I'm Uptown Angela. You're just a few minutes away from the Back in the Day Buffet. That is coming up at noon. So let me know what you want to hear right now. 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

The best from back in the day and today. We're 98.5 WYLD. This is Uptown Angela. Good morning. Mary Mary is ahead. Also, Al Green. Keith Lee's Family Day is this Saturday. Info on that coming up in two songs. Right now, this hour's keyword to win $1,000. Enter it. 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

0: from back in the day and today. I'm Uptown Angela. Good morning. Are you ready for Keith Lee's Family Day? It's happening on Saturday, May 16th from noon until 10 p.m. at the UNO Lakefront. It's going to be a great day for the whole family. I'm talking live performances, Manny Fresh, Andra Day, Kirk Franklin, Big Frida, and so many more. There's going to be obstacle courses for the families to compete, rides in the food village. How about Braised, Brooklyn Dumpling Shop, Orleans Brothers, Squeeze Society, Trill Burgers, Sweet Things, so many more. Don't miss out. Keith Lee's Family Day with 98.5 WYLD.
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WILD. I'm Uptown Angela. The OJ's coming up. Also, a special request for the deal inside the Back of the Day buffet. Let me know what you want to hear. I got you covered as well. Drop that message on the talkback mic. Here is Toni Braxton on FM.

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0: 6 here on 98.5 WYLD. I'm Uptown Angela. Prince is on the way, also in Vogue. And what can we do for you?
1: One of my favorite songs is Sunshine by Babyface. Maybe we should just settle down and raise a family.
0: A girl. Yeah. Yeah. Okay. Okay. Yeah. It's a really, really good one. Got that one on the way for you right here on FM 98. And also, this hour's keyword is fun. Enter it now for a chance to win $1,000. 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

0: 98.5 WYLD is the Back in the Day Buffet. 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
2: 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Got a bottle of wine.

0: is right here, though. You're inside the Back of the Day Buffet. The Force MD's coming up. Drop that message on the talk back, Mike. Let me know what you want to hear.
1: Hey, Uptown Angela. I just called my nephew and told him to come get me in his tow truck. He asked me why. What happened? I said, Uptown Angela got me stuck in my feelings over here, and I need you to come get me out. Keep doing what you're doing. I enjoy every minute of it.

0: 98.5 WYLD, the best from back in the day and today. This is Uptown Angela hanging out with you on your hump day. More of the Back in the Day buffet. Olita Adams, Tina Marie. Shout out to the crew over at Raising Cane's Chef Highway. Thank you so much for jamming on the job with us in Gentilly. Tomorrow's going to be a big day at 5 p.m., 5:10 to be exact. We will let you know who's going to be performing live at Welcome Affair 2026. And when I say we going hard in all caps, oh my gosh, I am so excited to let you know exactly who's going to be here for Welcome Affair presented by Morris Bart. That's going to be happening at the Orpheum Theater. I will say that much, okay? So save us in your presets. Make us number one so you don't forget, and you'll get first dibs on all the tickets. And yes, the concert will be free once again, okay? So tomorrow, Welcome Affair, the cat shall be out of the bag right here on FM 98.
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Angel D. This is Uptown Angela. Good afternoon. Another keyword just dropped. It is bills. 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

98.5 WYLD, the best from back in the day and today. 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Shout out to the crew at Inclusive Care on the West Bank. 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
1: Hey, Andy, how you doing? I've been listening all week. I need to win something. I'm from the city, ain't never won nothing. But look, I'm shouting out. I'm still listening. Y'all understand? And I'm going to keep doing my thing. Shouts out to my little brother, Chef Landry. He in the building.
0: All right, you got it. Thank you so much for listening. A.D. Berry is coming up next here on FM 98. Have a good one.

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0: best from back in the day. 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Jay Nichols with you in the big chair, guest starring for the world famous with LB Shore, Her and More, all coming up. And this weekend, Saturday, is the big day. The highly anticipated Keith Lee's Family Day will take place over at the UNO Lakefront, not the arena, but the Lakefront grounds around the arena, performing live Manny Fresh, Andra Day, Kurt Franklin's taking everyone to church, and more. Plus, let's not forget about all the great food vendors. Some of the best New Orleans has to offer. Lots of fun and rides and kids activities. So come on out and have a great time with us. And looking at the forecast, this Saturday, the weather will be perfect with highs in the mid-80s. All right, so it's going to be a little hot, but hey, there's nothing new for us New Orleanians, right? Let's have a great time at Keith Lee's Family Day this Saturday. We're FM 98.
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0: 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Jay Nichols with you. Coming up, it's Glenn Jones.
1: Give me that $1,000, baby. I need it in my life. Bring it on.
0: Yeah, I know that's right. Coming up in a few, I'm going to give you a brand new keyword for you to enter at WYLDFM.com. And then listen for that phone to ring. It could be us calling from an un.

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0: 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Jay Nichols with you. Coming up, let's do Michael Jackson. Also, the latest from Raheem Devon.
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0: That's right, we sure are. There's still time to enter this hour's $1,000 keyword. 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

0: 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I'll give it to you in a few. Here's the latest from Raheem Devine.
1: This is a love that withstands time, space, and matter forever. Forever's a mighty long time. Here we are decades later. The sentiment is still the same. Listen.

0: 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I'm Jay Nichols with Neo and Sunshine Anderson coming up.
1: I want those tickets to that blues extravaganza. Yes, I do. I need those tickets.
0: All right, well, coming up in a few, we're going to talk back to win. Get ready. 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
1: Yes. It was a beautiful day. It's gonna be a beautiful night. Break out the champagne. Everybody get a laugh. Let's start it off sexy. What do you say?

0: 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We're 98.5 WYLD. Jay Nichols with you. Coming up, it's Luther. And this hour's $1,000 keyword for you to enter on our website is media. Be sure to enter it now for your shot at $1,000. Right now, though, we're talking back to win. Leave us a talkback mic message right now saying you want to go to the Blues Extravaganza. Coming to the Baton Rouge River Center Saturday, June 6th. And that'll qualify you for two tickets. Performing live will be David Dillis, the Roy Anthony Tucker, Marcellus the Singer, Cupid, and Tyree Neal, all hosted by DJ Trucker and DJ Big Body. Leave us those talkback mic messages right now to qualify, and good luck. We'll see you in Baton Rouge for the Blues Extravaganza. 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

0: Jay Nichols with you. Keep it here for Maze and Frankie Beverly, also SWV. And the latest from New Orleans' own PJ Morton.
1: Jamming on a job, trying to win those tickets. That's my birthday, June the 7th. Birthday weekend, trying to win those tickets.
0: All right, thanks for the Talkback Mike message. You're qualified for those.

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0: Sean Royal. There's your request for Gregory Abbott. Thanks for listening to FM 98 WYLD, giving you the best from back in the day and today. I'm Jay Nichols with you. Coming up, it's Mary J. Blige, Marvin Gaye, and tomorrow, actually, in just about 24 hours from now, 5:10 p.m., AD's going to give you the big announcement concerning Welcome Affair 2026, of course, happening the 4th of July weekend. 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Yours truly, Jake Nichols, cannot wait. I love Welcome Affair, one of the biggest concerts every year. 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

0: crazy feeling though. I don't want to get too attached, but I feel like I already am. My mind's telling me one thing, but I guess I should listen to my heart. 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

FM 98, Jay Nichols with the Commodores and Jill Scott coming up. Congratulations on your graduation, Rayon Demarique, future respiratory therapist in the making. Congratulations, we're FM

0: Tuesday and today. We're at 98.5 WYLD. Jake Nichols with you with Eric Benet. Coming up, also Freddie Jackson and Usher, as we're saying congratulations to all the graduates out there. Ariane Demery getting that master's from Xavier University. Congratulations to you. Also Tamara Day, that bachelor's from Southeastern. Congratulations to you as well. Also taking your graduation shout outs from the Talkback mic, Brent, your mic is on.
1: 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Let's go, baby.
0: That's right. 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
1: I'd like to take this time and wish my beautiful mother, Miss Imelda Paula Mae Jones, a happy 17th birthday. Baby, we love you. We love you. We love you. Happy birthday, mama.
0: Happy birthday. Thanks for the talk back. 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

0: from back in the day and today. We're at 98.5 WYOD. I'm Jay Nichols with you. Thanks so much for jamming. Coming up, it's John B., Daniel Caesar, After 7, and more. 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
1: I really would love to have those Usher and Chris Brown tickets. My husband and I will be celebrating our 39th wedding anniversary around that time, and those would really fall in line. We really need that. Please, please, we need that. Thanks.
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0: 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I'm Jay Nichols with Maxwell coming up.
1: Hey, hey, this is Tasha. I'm calling out of Slidell. I just wanted to wish myself a happy 49th birthday. That's
0: okay.
1: Right. I'm clocking in 49 fine and ain't had enough of anything yet. So
0: all right,
1: happy 49th to me and all of the Tauruses that's out there. Happy Taurus Day to y'all too. Be blessed. Let's celebrate and win some tickets and some money.
0: All right. Happy birthday.

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We're 98.5. That's going to do it for yours truly, Jay Nichols. 7 p.m., it's the Sweat Hotel giving you more chances to win $1,000 with the keyword. Keep it here and good luck.